0: With the ban taking effect next Friday. The Met Office says a record was broken yesterday when temperatures exceeded 35 degrees for the sixth day this year. Building energy expert Dr. Arash Bezai says we need to keep this in mind.
1: The heat waves are longer, they're more frequent. So we're now starting to think about, okay, we need not only homes that, you know, are energy efficient in winter, but they should be able to provide cool environments during the hot weather.
0: With World Cup fever sweeping the nation ahead of England's quarter-final against Norway tonight, the TUC has issued this plea to pubgoers.
2: We're really grateful to all the pub and hospitality workers up and down the country as they work tirelessly. Just remember how hard everyone is working and treat those workers with respect.
0: That's Nicola Smith, TUC's Director of Policy. The British Beer and Pub Association expects to pour an extra 5.5 million pints tonight thanks to the game, providing a £27.5 billion boost to the sector. Kickoff is at 10 p.m. England's Declan Rice and Mark Gahey are expected to be available for tonight's game. The pair have trained in Miami after struggling with illness and injury respectively. Spain set up a last four clash with France on Tuesday after getting past Belgium 2-1. Argentina take on Switzerland overnight. And there'll be no fairy tale Wimbledon final for Arthur Ferry. The British wildcard lost in straight sets to Alexander Zverev. He'll meet Jannik Sinner in Sunday's decider.
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2: Detectives say a 26-year-old white British man's been arrested on suspicion of murdering politician Anne Widdecombe. The ambulance service found the 78-year-old former Conservative minister turned Reform Justice spokesperson with serious injuries at her home on Dartmoor yesterday morning. Sir Keir Starmer's paid this tribute.
3: This is really shocking news. My thoughts, I think all of our thoughts, will be with the family and friends of Anne Widdecombe at this awful time for them. Anne was a distinguished politician over many, many years, and it's a huge, huge loss.
2: Police say the killing doesn't appear to be politically motivated and terrorism has been ruled out. Four British nationals are feared to be among the least 12 people killed in a fire in Spain's Andalusia region. It's the country's worst wildfire in more than two decades. Another record was broken yesterday, with the Met Office saying temperatures exceeded 35 degrees for a sixth day so far this year. Much of England remains under an amber heat health alert. The RNLI is warning those taking to the open water this weekend about the potential dangers of cold water shock. Ross McLeod explains what to do if you see someone in distress.
4: Phone, float, throw. Phone 999 to call emergency services. Tell the person in the water to roll onto their back and float, and throw them a piece of public rescue equipment or anything buoyant to help keep them afloat.
2: A 45-year-old man's been charged with the murders of his wife and two daughters near Bedford. Mark de Schumer was arrested in Johannesburg in a joint operation between South African police and Interpol. The King's been reunited with his grandchildren Archie and Lilibet. The pair last saw their grandfather in person 4 years ago. The trip has also been thrown into doubt by a row about security. Sky's Charlotte Leeming has the latest.
5: We have learnt that the King and Queen welcomed Harry, Meghan and their two young children to Highgrove House after those days of rumours about whether they would actually come over to the UK from the US. Of course, it was something very much away from the world's press.
2: Sir David Beckham has spoken to England players ahead of tonight's World Cup quarterfinal against Norway. The former captain visited the squad at Inter Miami's training base in Florida, the club he owns. Current skipper Harry Kane says Beckham remains a huge inspiration and someone the players still look up to.
6: He's obviously a big England fan. We all know how much it meant for him to represent England and be captain. And he was just there to support us. Obviously, we were using his home, the home that he's built. Yeah, he was just wishing us well. And hopefully we can do him proud.
2: Spain scored late to grab a 2-1 victory over Belgium in their World Cup quarter-final. The 2010 winners will face tournament favourites France on Tuesday for a place in the final.
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What a big 2026 Barry Can't Swim is going to have. It's called Return to Bevo. What a huge song this is at the moment. I've got Pink and Runaway coming up on BFBS very soon. Also going to play you an early noughties track. Bit of an out there one. Not usually something I'll be playing on this, but you'll absolutely love it. It's from City High, and you'll definitely know it, all right? And this one, 2013, one of the biggest hits of the year. This is Duke Dumont and Need You 100%.

It's City High, and what would you do on BFBS? I'm Jason. I always try to do the bit, you know, the hold up bit. I mean, it's nearly impossible to get it right. Just hold on. Okay, here it comes, here it comes. Hold up. Oh no, oh no, hold on. Hold, no. Hold, damn it, I missed it. Ah, I knew that was going to happen. So annoying, so annoying. Right, I've got Pink and Runaway. It's going to be on the way very soon. And this, what a great tune for BFBS Beats for the start of your weekend. This is Utah Saints. This is Something Good here on BFBS.

You gotta love that 80s vibe from Pink here. This is Runaway here on BFES. I'm Jason, thanks for having us on today. I've got Dave and Starlight on the way. Lil Nas X coming up soon too. And this one take you up to the news from Sigala and Ella Henderson. This is We Got Love.

0: Sir Keir Starmer says it's time to put political differences aside and think of Anne Widdecombe's family. The former Conservative minister turned Reform Justice spokesperson has been found dead with serious injuries at her house in Devon. A 26-year-old man who police say is a white British national has been arrested on suspicion of murder. Anne Widdecombe's biographer Nick Cochin says she was a performer.
1: She loved the show, she loved the drama, whether it's political stage, the televisual stage, the stage in Westminster talking to those homeless people. She was all there.
0: The Andalusian region of Spain is observing a weekend of mourning following deadly wildfires. Four British nationals are among at least 12 people killed in the worst such disaster to hit the region in more than two decades. Foreigners from 40 countries are now known to have died fighting for Russia in Ukraine. At least a list of named service personnel who've been killed shows that at least 3,500 foreigners have been fighting for Russia and have died. BBC Russia correspondent Olga Ivshina uncovered the statistics.
2: We have verified deaths of over 3,580 soldiers from 42 countries, and the geography is vast, from US and Ecuador to Vietnam and Sri Lanka and a number of African countries. So really starting geography here.
0: Yannick Sinner says he'll be watching England's World Cup quarterfinal clash with Norway tonight to prepare for his Wimbledon final. The Italian will defend his trophy on centre court against second seed Alexander Zverev tomorrow afternoon. But he says a later start time means his World Cup viewing won't be interrupted.
3: England is playing, so I like to watch football at the moment. The final is, I think, at 4, so don't say late, but it's, you know, late afternoon, so you don't wake up at 9 in the morning, you know, so you can sleep a little bit later. I'm very relaxed.
0: Former Tottenham manager Harry Redknapp says England have a golden opportunity to win the World Cup again. The quarterfinal with Norway is in Miami tonight, with Argentina or Switzerland awaiting in the last four. Redknapp says another triumph 60 years on from 1966 is just what the nation needs.
4: We've got a great chance. I really do believe that this could be the year, and there's every chance, I think, with that squad. We need a bit of uplift in this country, and there's certainly, if they can go all the way to the final and win it, that would give everybody in this country a fantastic lift.
0: Declan Rice and Mark Gahey are expected to be available for tonight. The pair have trained in Miami after struggling with illness and injury, respectively. And that's the latest. I'm Susan Bookbinder.

protecting. In this world that I'm in, are you wanna take pics with the belts in the ring? But don't help in the gym. Enough girls dating their biggest haters. How a boyfriend don't want her to win. Like, rare.

sampling a version of Fly Me to the Moon. It's Dave and Starlight here on BFBS. Written and produced by Dave. I mean, the guy is such a talent. 2022 that was released, and it debuted straight in at number one. It's one of those tracks that kind of defined his career a little bit, wasn't it? I've got Love Inc. and You're a Superstar coming up. Calvin Harris also on the way too. Let's head to the dance floor. And when I'm saying that, I mean a proper banger. Australian's biggest electronic export, this guy. He is just one of these people that just seems to just bring out songs, and he's consistently good. He's a global house music superstar. This is Fisher, Florence Armin on this too. This is called What a Life.

0: this just makes me happy hearing this. Loving. And you're a superstar here on BFBS. I'm Jason, a dance floor throwback, which is one of those songs that just takes you back, doesn't it? Oh, it's so good. I've got Party Boy 6ix9ine and Ketama and Pumpin' on the way very soon. Rita Ora still to play too as well. Next 10 minutes, going to get Rita Ora and Bang Bang. It's coming up. Really good tunes for your weekend. I really hope you're enjoying them as well. And if you love BFBS, say there's something that you really, really love about it, then let us know. Your opinion means a lot to us. All you've got to do is tell us on our website. 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And if you take part in this survey, you could get your hands on some online shopping vouchers. So it's well worth doing. It don't take long. It's like 10 minutes. It's really easy. 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It's bfbs.com/survey. 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And I'll get Sophie Ellis-Bextor on the way soon.
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Sophie Ellis Bextor, Pernell on the remix of Murder on the Dance Floor, a song that was originally released in 2001 and had a little bit of a resurgence more than two decades later with the film Saltburn, which was just weird. Weird that everyone was obsessed with it as well, and it's such a strange film. I've got Sigma and Anywhere on the Way, going to play Georgia Smith and Burner Boy and Be Honest, it's coming up a little later on as well. And let's keep the high energy going. Rita Ora's joined with a producer called Immenbeck. Now, if you don't know who Immenbeck is, he's just one of these guys that for some reason just has that knack of turning good songs into incredible songs. This is Rita Ora, Immenbeck. It's called Bang Bang.

0: Such a great track, this, from Sigma, right? This is Anywhere. It's BFES. I've got Todd Terry and Something Going On coming up very soon. You're going to really enjoy that. Also, Disclosure and Khalees and Watch Your Step. That's a banger. That is perfect song for your weekend. Are you watching the football? England play Norway. That's the game I'm talking about. It's on 10 o'clock UK time. So if you want to watch it, then don't worry, we've got you covered on BFBS TV, and of course it's on telly if you're in the UK anyway. 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

Joel Corry, this Devotion. A great modern take, by the way, on the 1991 track by Nomad. I mean, the original is awesome. That, I love it. Oh, it's just something about it. It's such a good track. I've got Georgia Smith and Burna Boy on the way. Tupac, a nice throwback from Tupac on the way. And this one, spent more than a decade pushing the boundaries of UK dance from Disclosure, featuring Khalees. This is Watch Your Step.

such an awesome 90s throwback from Tupac. It's Do For Love. It's BFES. I'm Jason. I hope you enjoyed the show. Past few hours been playing you some of the best dance music to start off your weekend. Have a great rest of your day, whatever you got planned. Enjoy the football if you're watching it a little later on as well. I'm definitely going to be watching it. But you can join me for Dance of the Decades. More dance music, but from the 80s, 90s and noughties. That's on Sunday from 7 o'clock UK time. I'll leave you with this from AJ Tracy. This is Reasonable. Look.

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2: The US is demanding a public statement from Iran guaranteeing the Strait of Hormuz is open and that ships crossing the vital waterway won't be targeted to ensure that talks can move forward. Meanwhile, a delegation from Qatar has travelled to Iran in the hope of salvaging the fragile deal between the two countries. From Washington, the BBC's Peter Bowes.
3: In a briefing with reporters, senior officials said a message to Iran's leadership had been conveyed through regional mediators. It demands that Tehran publicly acknowledges that the Strait of Hormuz is open and pledges to stop firing on commercial ships. The Trump administration says Iran violated the memorandum of understanding it signed with the US 3 weeks ago by repeatedly attacking vessels in and around the strait.
2: A 26-year-old man's been arrested as detectives treat the death of Anne Widdecombe as murder. The former Tory MP, who was 78, was found with serious injuries at her home in Devon on Thursday morning. At least 12 people have died and 23 others are missing in a wildfire in southern Spain's Andalusia. Four of the victims are feared to be British, having been discovered in a burnt-out car with a steering wheel on the right. It's the country's worst such disaster in more than two decades. The area is popular with British expats. Alina Rossa is among those evacuated.
4: Police came and told everybody to leave. So we all just packed a few things, passports. A lot of us slept in cars, but we think our house is okay.
2: Another record was broken in the UK yesterday, with the Met Office saying temperatures exceeded 35 degrees for a sixth day so far this year. Much of England remains under an amber heat health alert. The RNLI is warning those taking to the open water this weekend about the potential dangers of cold water shock. Ross McLeod explains what to do if you see someone in distress.
5: Phone, float, throw. Phone 999 to call emergency services. Tell the person in the water to roll onto their back and float, and throw them a piece of public rescue equipment or anything buoyant to help keep them afloat.
2: England manager Thomas Tuchel says his side must be brave and play on the front foot if they're to win the World Cup. The Three Lions produced one of their greatest ever performances to beat Mexico at the Azteca last weekend. Tuchel's team now face Norway in Miami tonight, with a place in the last four at stake.
6: We took a big step in our last match, but it was only a step. We're still hungry, we still have dreams, and we still have a big goal to play for, and we take the positive things and the belief with us, but everything that matters is ahead of us.
2: Rhys James, Declan Rice and Mark Gahey are all expected to play despite being fitness doubts. That's the latest. I'm Susan Bookbinder.

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0: Turn it up.
1: How could I not leak it? I look so good, you look so good. Maybe we should all leak it together. Here. You only live once. Let the people see.

0: The US wants Iran to publicly state that the Strait of Hormuz is open and to pledge to stop firing on commercial ships as part of negotiations due to be held today. US media cited unnamed officials as saying Tehran had privately acknowledged to President Trump's advisers that the shooting at ships was a mistake, although the Iranians reportedly pinned the blame on a rogue internal group. The BBC's Barbara Plett-Usher in Jerusalem says Israel is watching closely.
1: The head of Iran's top security body has vowed that Iran will retaliate or respond to attacks on its infrastructure, including strikes on Israel. Now, the Israelis have heavily bombed Iran alongside the United States during the war, but I have to say, in this escalation, the Israelis have essentially been on the sidelines watching because it's been a battle between the U.S. and Iran over the Strait of Hormuz.
0: A 26-year-old man's been arrested as detectives treat the death of Anne Widdecombe as murder. The former Tory MP, who was 78, was found with serious injuries at her home in Devon on Thursday morning. The Andalusian region of Spain's observing a weekend of mourning following deadly wildfires. Four British nationals are among at least 12 people killed in the worst such disaster to hit the region in more than two decades. England's third heatwave in as many months is putting pressure on water resources, with millions facing a hosepipe ban. Affinity Water's become the latest firm to announce restrictions, with a ban taking effect on Friday. The Met Office says a record was broken yesterday when temperatures exceeded 35 degrees for the sixth day this year. England defender Nico Reilly is warning his team to prepare for the challenge of Norway's Erling Haaland in tonight's World Cup quarter-final. The two Manchester City teammates go head-to-head with Haaland on seven goals at the tournament. O'Reilly says they know what to expect from him.
2: Erling's Erling. We all know what he's like. He can score goals. He's dangerous in the box. Yeah, he's a real threat. Unbelievable striker, world-class. And he showed that throughout the tournament, scoring every game he's played in. But yeah, no, I think we're mainly focusing on ourselves and focusing on our game rather than his.
0: Reece James, Declan Rice and Mark Gahey are all expected to play, despite being fitness doubts. Spain set up a last four clash with France on Tuesday after getting past Belgium 2-1. Argentina take on Switzerland overnight. Yannick Sinner says he'll be watching England's World Cup quarter-final clash with Norway tonight to prepare for his Wimbledon final. The Italian will defend his trophy on centre court against second seed Alexander Zverev tomorrow afternoon. But he says a later start means his World Cup viewing won't be interrupted.
3: England is playing, so I like to watch football at the moment.

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like you like it. I'm a two-time, you ain't new, I win. 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Called your bluff, better cite the source. 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
2: 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I'm so hot.
0: The beat of the Armed Forces.

0: Donald Trump's telling Iran to publicly state the Strait of Hormuz is open and that ships going through the key trade route won't be attacked. The US president says he's agreed to a request from Tehran to continue talks following a recent escalation in hostilities. From Washington, the BBC's Peter Bowes.
1: In a briefing with reporters, senior officials said a message to Iran's leadership had been conveyed through regional mediators. It demands that Tehran publicly acknowledges that the Strait of Hormuz is open and pledges to stop firing on commercial ships. The Trump administration says Iran violated the memorandum of understanding it signed with the US 3 weeks ago by repeatedly attacking vessels in and around the strait.
0: A 26-year-old man's been arrested as detectives treat the death of Anne Widdecombe as murder. The former Tory MP, who was 78, was found with serious injuries at her home in Devon on Thursday morning. More than 20 people are missing following Spain's worst wildfire in over two decades. Four British nationals are feared to be among at least 12 killed. The blaze broke out in the town of Los Lagados in Almería, a region which is home to a large number of British expats. Sally Steele's among the residents evacuated.
2: It was absolutely horrific. I was at home, fire engines with sirens going on. The bomberos were in the area, knocking on doors, asking people to get out. We could just see smoke to start off with, but it was absolutely horrendous, to be quite honest.
0: An extreme wildfire alert has been issued across parts of England this weekend, with hot temperatures and higher wind speeds forecast for the next few days. Forestry England's urging people visiting its parks not to light fires. Ella Bryans is the Deputy Head Ranger for Dartmoor.
3: We're really requesting people to be vigilant. We've changed, you all have seen the gateway signs and signs at honeypot sites, just as reminders. And again, I'll say it, no fires. It's never acceptable to have a fire or a campfire ever on Dartmoor. And of course, please swap your barbecues for picnics.
0: England's men's footballers will contend with soaring heat as well as the threat of the prolific Norwegian striker Erling Haaland as they battle for a place in the World Cup semi-finals tonight. But the head coach, Thomas Tuchel, says he has a full choice side to pick from for the quarter-final against Norway, despite some earlier injury worries. England's captain, Harry Kane, says the team faces a big challenge.
4: Really dangerous team, got some fantastic players, I think, really well coached, both with the ball, without the ball. Obviously, it's our jobs to try and find weaknesses in their structure. We want to try and impose our game, but overall, we just expect a difficult match.
0: Spain scored late to grab a 2-1 victory over Belgium in their World Cup quarter-final. The 2010 winners will face tournament favourites France on Tuesday night for a place in the decider. That's the latest. I'm Verity Gear.

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2: A man arrested on suspicion of murdering Anne Widdecombe has been released from custody. Detectives say the 26-year-old white British national is no longer part of the investigation. The former prisons minister was found with serious injuries at her home on Dartmoor on Thursday morning. Devon and Cornwall police have ruled out terrorism. They say they're keeping an open mind about a motive. At the World Cup, England will contend with soaring heat as they battle for a place in the semi-finals tonight. But the head coach, Thomas Tuchel, says he has a full side to pick from for the quarter-final against Norway, despite some earlier injury worries. The game's being played in Miami, where humidity is expected to make the temperature feel around 40 degrees Celsius. At a pre-match news conference, Thomas Tuchel praised his captain, Harry Kane, who's scored 6 goals so far.
3: I'm running out of words. I'm running out of different ways to describe him. He's our leader. He's our captain. He leads by example. He's in the shape of his life and on the highest peak of his career, which helps us a lot. He has the mindset of a team player. He's ready to lead by example and to push everybody. It's a privilege to have him as captain and a privilege to be his coach.
2: Declan Rice, Mark Gahey and Reece James have all returned to training ahead of tonight's quarterfinal in Miami. Donald Trump's telling Iran to publicly state the Strait of Hormuz is open and that ships going through the key trade route won't be attacked. The US president says he's agreed to a request from Tehran to continue talks following a recent escalation in hostilities. Posting on Truth Social, he's stressing in no uncertain terms the ceasefire is over. A weekend of mournings being observed in southern Spain following deadly wildfires. 4 British nationals appear to be among at least 12 people killed in Andalusia. The area is popular with British expats. Aline Ross is among those evacuated.
4: Police came and told everybody to leave. So we all just packed a few things, passports. A lot of us slept in cars, but we think our house is okay.
2: The Wimbledon men's final lineups complete and 2 checkmates fight for the women's title today. Lewis Mason reports from the All England Club.
5: Jannik Sinner will defend his Wimbledon title after ending Novak Djokovic's latest quest for a record 25th Grand Slam title.
6: It means a lot to me that I can play one more final here. It's the most special tournament we have.
5: He'll play Alexander Zverev after his semi-final win against British wildcard Arthur Ferry, who knows his life is going to change.
7: In terms of expectations from myself, from the public, from everyone.
5: There'll be a Czech women's champion as Linda Noskova and Karolina Muchová meet on centre court today.
8: We're from such a small country and we have so many good players.
5: Also today, British pair Alfie Hewitt and Gordon Reid play in the men's wheelchair doubles final.
2: And that's the latest. I'm Verity Gear.

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4: 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I'm so hot.
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0: boot, but I also know I'm the goal scorer, I'm the number nine, so if I'm scoring goals, it's obviously going to help the team.
1: More than 10,000 supporters are expected at the Miami Stadium. Fans of both nations have already created a party atmosphere across Miami's South Beach.
2: Get Dan Burn in, he'll pocket Ireland, 2-0 England, no problem.
3: But as long as we can keep Heller under, under wraps.
4: A little nervous, but excited. I think we should be favourites.
5: Yeah. Of course they can, coming home.
1: In other news, a 26-year-old man arrested on suspicion of murdering Anne Widdecombe has been eliminated from inquiries. The former prisons minister was found dead at her home in Devon on Thursday morning. Detectives say the investigation's moving at pace. They've ruled out terrorism. Policing commentator Graham Whetstone is following developments.
6: The investigators will have worked through the night. The interviews will have gone through the night. Whatever they have found at this stage has clearly led them to release them. Once you eliminate them, then you have to move on again to your next piece of evidence. So it becomes a priority.
1: Donald Trump's telling Iran to publicly state the Strait of Hormuz is open and that ships going through the key trade route won't be attacked. The US president says he's agreed to a request from Tehran to continue talks following a recent escalation in hostilities. From Washington, the BBC's Peter Bowes.
7: In a briefing with reporters, senior officials said a message to Iran's leadership had been conveyed through regional mediators. It demands that Tehran publicly acknowledges that the Strait of Hormuz is open and pledges to stop firing on commercial ships. The Trump administration says Iran violated the memorandum of understanding it signed with the US 3 weeks ago by repeatedly attacking vessels in and around the strait.
1: An extreme wildfire alert's been issued across parts of England this weekend, with hot temperatures and higher wind speeds forecast for the next few days. Forestry England is urging people visiting its parks not to light fires. Ella Bryans is the Deputy Head Ranger for Dartmoor.
8: We're really requesting people to be vigilant. We've changed, you all have seen the gateway signs and signs at honeypot sites, just as reminders. And again, I'll say it, no fires. It's never acceptable to have a fire or a campfire ever on Dartmoor. And of course, please swap your barbecues for picnics.
1: At Wimbledon, there'll be a Czech women's champion as Linda Noskova and Karolina Muchova meet on centre court today. That's the latest. I'm Verity Gibb.

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0: England will contend with soaring heat as they battle for a place in the semi-finals at the World Cup tonight. But the head coach, Thomas Tuchel, says he has a full side to pick from for the quarter-final against Norway, despite some early injury worries. The game's being played in Miami, where humidity is expected to make the temperature feel around 40 degrees Celsius. At a pre-match news conference, Thomas Tuchel praised his captain, Harry Kane, who's scored 6 goals so far.
1: I'm running out of words. I'm running out of different ways to describe him. He's our leader. He's our captain. He leads by example. He's in the shape of his life and on the highest peak of his career, which helps us a lot. He has the mindset of a team player. He's ready to lead by example and to push everybody. It's a privilege to have him as captain and a privilege to be his coach.
0: Declan Rice, Mark Gahey and Reece James have all returned to training ahead of tonight's quarterfinal. Police say a 26-year-old man arrested on suspicion of murdering Anne Widdecombe has been released from custody and is no longer part of the investigation. The former prisons minister was found with serious injuries at her home in Devon on Thursday. Detectives have ruled out terrorism. More than 20 people are missing following Spain's worst wildfire in over 2 decades. 4 British nationals are feared to be among at least 12 killed. The blaze broke out in the town of Los Garados in Almería, a region which is home to a large number of British expats. Sally Steele's among the residents evacuated.
2: It was absolutely horrific. I was at home, fire engines with sirens going on. The bomberos were in the area, knocking on doors, asking people to get out. We could just see smoke to start off with, but it was absolutely horrendous, to be quite honest.
0: Donald Trump's telling Iran to publicly state the Strait of Hormuz is open and that ships going through the key trade route won't be attacked. The US president says he's agreed to a request from Tehran to continue talks following a recent escalation in hostilities. Posting on Truth Social, he's stressing in no uncertain terms the ceasefire is over. The Wimbledon men's final lineup is complete and 2 checkmates fight for the women's title today. Lewis Mason reports from the All England Club.
3: Jannik Sinner will defend his Wimbledon title after ending Novak Djokovic's latest quest for a record 25th Grand Slam title.
4: It means a lot to me that I can play one more final here. It's the most special tournament we have.
3: He'll play Alexander Zverev after his semi-final win against British wildcard Arthur Ferry, who knows his life is going to change.
5: In terms of expectations from myself, from the public, from everyone.
3: There'll be a Czech women's champion as Linda Noskova and Karolina Muchova meet on centre court today.
6: We're from such a small country and we have so many good players.
3: Also today, British pair Alfie Hewitt and Gordon Reid play in the men's wheelchair doubles final.
0: And that's the latest. I'm Verity Gear.

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4: Come on.

0: England's men's footballers will contend with soaring heat as well as the threat of the prolific Norwegian striker Erling Haaland as they battle for a place in the World Cup semi-finals tonight. But the head coach, Thomas Tuchel, says he has a full choice to pick from for the quarterfinal against Norway, despite some earlier injury worries. England's captain, Harry Kane, says the team face a big challenge.
1: Really dangerous team. There's some fantastic players, I think. Really well coached, both with the ball, without the ball. Obviously, it's our job to try and find weaknesses in their structure. We want to try and impose our game. But overall, we just expect a difficult match.
0: A man arrested on suspicion of murdering Anne Widdecombe has been eliminated from police inquiries. Detectives had been holding a 26-year-old after the former prisons minister was found dead at her home in Devon on Thursday. Terrorism's been ruled out and there doesn't appear to be a political motivation. Donald Trump's warning the US would completely decimate Iran if it tries to assassinate him. The threat comes after calls for his death were heard during the funeral of Iran's state supreme leader, Ayatollah Ali Khamenei. The American president says he's agreed to resume talks, but stressed the ceasefire is over. Hostilities on both sides have ramped up this week. The BBC's Barbara Plett-Usher in Jerusalem has the latest.
2: What we know is that Iranian state media has said that the foreign minister is in Oman for talks on the Strait of Hormuz. And this is after mediators from Qatar visited Iran yesterday in an attempt to get these talks going again. US media also reported that there would be some kind of resumption of negotiations in Oman today and that the Vice President J.D. Vance would be leading the US negotiating team, although that has not been officially confirmed.
0: Russian missiles have hit the Ukrainian capital Kyiv this morning, triggering air raid sirens and a series of explosions. Officials say the attack damaged a non-residential building and sparked a fire at an office block. A backlash over privacy has forced Instagram's owner into a rethink. Meta's pulled a new AI tool from the site, which allowed people to generate fake images using content from public accounts. The Wimbledon men's final lineup is complete. Lewis Mason reports from the All England Club.
3: Jannik Sinner will defend his Wimbledon title after ending Novak Djokovic's latest quest for a record 25th Grand Slam title.
4: It means a lot to me that I can play one more final here. It's the most special tournament we have.
3: He'll play Alexander Zverev after his semi-final win against British wildcard Arthur Ferry, who knows his life is going to change.
5: In terms of expectations from myself, from the public, from everyone.
3: There'll be a Czech women's champion as Linda Noskova and Karolina Muchová meet on centre court today.
6: We're from such a small country and we have so many good players.
3: Also today, British pair Alfie Hewitt and Gordon Reid play in the men's wheelchair doubles final.
0: That's the latest. I'm Verity Gear.

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0: different me. 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With the music, man, I've been so consistent, consistently. Got the game on my back, I'm gonna make history. Fly out with a different B, now that one misses me. Man, I clean up, Mr. Sheen. 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Cheeky grin for me. Just got away with murder. That's a win-win for me. That's a win-win for me.
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3: England will have Mark Gahey, Declan Rice and Reece James all available for tonight's World Cup quarterfinal with Norway. Manager Thomas Tuchel has declared the trio are fit for the game in Miami. Harry Kane and Norway's Erling Haaland are in a race with Kylian Mbappe and Lionel Messi to be the tournament's top scorer. Tuchel reckons Kane could be England's match winner again tonight.
4: He's our leader, he's our captain, he leads by example. He's in the shape of his life and on the highest peak of his career, which helps us a lot.
3: More than 10,000 supporters are expected at the Miami Stadium. Fans of both nations have already created a party atmosphere across Miami's South Beach.
5: Get Dan Burn in. He'll pocket Ireland, 2-0 England, no problem.
6: But as long as we can keep Hannah under wraps.
7: A little nervous, but excited. I think we should. Should be favourites.
8: Yeah. Of course they can. Come coming home.
3: England fans will be able to stay in the pub until after tonight's World Cup quarter-final with Norway is over. Opening hours had already been pushed until 2 a.m. Now the government's given an extra extension to flexible licensing laws. That means bars in England and Wales can stay open until 30 minutes after the final whistle, whenever that is. A 26-year-old man arrested on suspicion of murdering Anne Widdecombe has been eliminated from inquiries. The former prisons minister was found dead at her home in Devon on Thursday morning. Detectives say the investigation's moving at pace. They've ruled out terrorism. Policing commentator Graham Wessone is following developments.
9: The investigators will have worked through the night. The interviews will have gone through the night. Whatever they have found at this stage has clearly led them to release them. Once you eliminate them, then you have to move on again to your next piece of evidence. So it becomes a priority.
3: A man's been charged with murdering his wife and two young daughters in Bedfordshire. Mark Tumor was arrested in Johannesburg after an international manhunt. Donald Trump's warning the US would completely decimate Iran if there's any attempt on his life. The threat comes after calls for his death were heard during the funeral of Iran's late supreme leader. A weekend of mourning's being observed in southern Spain following deadly wildfires. Four British nationals are feared to be among at least 12 people killed in Andalusia. The area is popular with British expats. Celine Rossi is among those evacuated.
10: Police came and told everybody to leave. So we all just packed a few things, passports. A lot of us slept in cars, but we think our house is okay.
3: And Royal Navy rugby star Sam Matavesi has been named on the Flying Fijians bench for this afternoon's inaugural Nations Champions clash with England in Liverpool. Scotland play South Africa. Before that, Tug Byrne captains Ireland for the first time against Japan shortly. Wales are in Argentina with the chance to make it three wins in a row. That's the latest. I'm Verity Gibbs.

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1: You know what? The loop's still running. It's never turning off. Different product, same hustle mentality. The only difference is

0: entrance is grand. Red carpet rolls out on the side they stand, worshipping you like a god, like a goddess. Somehow you remain modest. Flashbulbs pop, paparazzi goes wild. With amazing grace, you walk and smile. They answer to your beck and call. You're flawless, after all.
1: Overqualified for the position. Your dreams see fruition. Mere class on a higher plane.
0: Everyone wants to know your name. Just like perfection.
1: Needs no correction. Like no other.
0: Absolutely. Just like perfection.
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2: Police say the Anne Whittaker murder investigation is moving at significant pace. A 26-year-old man who was arrested has been eliminated from inquiries. The former prisons minister and Reform Justice spokesperson was found with serious injuries at her home in Devon on Thursday. After leaving Parliament, she found fame as a contestant on Strictly Come Dancing. Former Deputy Prime Minister Sir David Lidington worked for her when she was Shadow Home Secretary.
3: You could argue with her in the team and she would never hold it against you. She accepted that disagreement was a normal fact of life, but actually that didn't mean as human beings that you had to loathe each other or regard somebody who disagreed with you as somehow morally inferior to you. That was not her at all.
2: A man's been charged with murdering his wife and two young daughters in Bedfordshire. Mark Toomer was arrested in Johannesburg after an international manhunt. Donald Trump's warning the US would completely decimate Iran if there's any attempt on his life. The threat comes after calls for his death were heard during the funeral of Iran's late supreme leader. Firefighters in southern Spain are continuing to battle the country's deadliest wildfire in two decades. Four Britons are believed to be among 12 people killed, whilst 23 others are still missing. The blaze has burned through 16,000 acres of land. At the World Cup, England's footballers will contend with soaring heat, as well as the threat of the prolific Norwegian striker Erling Haaland as they battle for a place in the World Cup semi-finals tonight. Head coach Thomas Tuchel says he has a full choice to pick from for the quarterfinal against Norway, despite some earlier injury worries. England's captain Harry Kane says the team faces a big challenge.
4: Really dangerous team, got some fantastic players, I think really well coached, both with the ball, without the ball. Obviously it's our job to try and find weaknesses in their structure. We want to try and impose our game, but overall we just expect a difficult match.
2: Meanwhile, England fans will be able to stay in the pub until after tonight's World Cup quarter-final with Norway is over. Opening hours had already been pushed until 2 a.m. Now the government's given an extra extension to flexible licensing laws. That means bars in England and Wales can stay open until 30 minutes after the final whistle, whenever that is. For the ninth Wimbledon in a row, a new name will be added to the women's trophy at the All England Club, and it will be Czech. Friends and Olympic doubles partners Linda Noskova and Karolina Muchová meet at Centre Court this afternoon. Noskova says grass suits the way they were introduced to the sport.
5: We are all kind of brought up in the same way in Czechia, in our game styles, in our tennis. We are very creative, I would say. So grass allows us to kind of use any side of tennis.
2: And Pitbull set a new Guinness World Record with more than 22,000 fans at a Hyde Park concert yesterday. The singer was recognised for the world's largest gathering of people wearing ball caps.

0: Beats. Of the Armed Forces. 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
5: Guess what? What? Falling. I'm so hot.
0: The beat of the armed forces.

0: Let's go. The beat of the armed forces. The FBS beat.
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0: Police say the investigation into Anne Widdicombe's death is moving at significant pace. A 26-year-old man who was arrested on suspicion of murder has been eliminated from inquiries. The former prisons minister was found with serious injuries at her home in Devon. Anne Widdicombe's biographer Nick Cochin says she was an all-round performer.
1: She loved the show. She loved the drama, whether it's political stage, the televisual stage, the stage in Westminster talking to those homeless people. She was all there.
0: TV presenter Dermot Murnaghan has died a year after he revealed he had been diagnosed with stage 4 prostate cancer. The former BBC, ITV and Sky News journalist was 68. Sky's Lisa Holland says he was a brilliant broadcaster and colleague.
2: We all just feel so very, very sad. Dermot was only diagnosed just only a year ago, and it is just so very, very sad. And of course, all our thoughts are with his wife, Maria, and their children. But here, you know, we knew Dermot as someone who was absolutely fantastic at his jobs.
0: Firefighters in southern Spain are continuing to battle the country's deadliest wildfire in two decades. Four Britons are believed to be among 12 people killed, while 23 others are still missing. The blaze has burned through 16,000 acres of land. The BBC's Guy Hedgeco is in Spain and says a challenge for authorities has been securing escape routes for people.
3: A lot of the people who live here, or the holidaymakers who are staying here, are staying in homes or houses which are slightly remote. They're not necessarily in towns or villages, and there's a feeling that that may have been the problem late on Thursday night, the early hours of Friday morning, when these people were killed by the fire, that they were not able to find an evacuation route. They weren't able to follow the routes that were laid out for them by the authorities.
0: Parts of England are under an extreme wildfire warning this weekend as hot temperatures and stronger wind increase the risk. Forestry England is appealing to people visiting its parks to act responsibly. Pubs are being allowed to stay open half an hour after the final whistle in England's World Cup quarter-final with Norway tonight. That's even if kick-off is delayed past 10 p.m. UK time. The government's given an extra extension to flexible licensing laws in England and Wales. Anna Edwards from the British Beer and Pub Association says it'll be a huge boost for the industry.
4: With such an important match at a little bit more of a reasonable time for kick-off, we're expecting to sell an extra 5.5 million pints, which is worth an extra £27.5 million.
0: For the ninth Wimbledon in a row, a new name will be added to the women's trophy at the All England Club, and it will be Czech. Friends and Olympic doubles partners Linda Noskova and Karolina Mukova meet at Centre Court this afternoon. That's the latest. I'm Karen Thorpe.

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0: Devon and Cornwall police say they believe Anne Widdecombe was killed at home on Wednesday lunchtime. That's nearly 24 hours before her body was found. A 26-year-old suspect has been eliminated from the investigation. Forensics officers are at the home of the former MP. A mass for Anne Widdecombe has been held at Buckfast Abbey. BBC's Jenny Coomer is there.
1: There's a sense of disbelief and also concern that the perpetrator is still at loose. And the police so far have said that they don't think this was a politically motivated crime or that it was terror-related. And when they were asked at a press conference yesterday whether it could have been a burglary gone wrong, they said they weren't able to say.
0: Broadcaster Dermot Murnaghan has died at the age of 68. His family say he passed away peacefully this morning following a period of illness with prostate cancer. He campaigned for better screening after being diagnosed. In September 2022, Dermot told Sky News viewers that Queen Elizabeth had died. Its former head of news, John Riley, says he did so calmly.
2: I've heard in his earpiece, "Break the news, Dermot," and he did it brilliantly, ahead of everyone else as it happens. And that was classic Dermot. Calm, precise, caught the mood of the country dead right, got the tone right.
0: Firefighters in southern Spain are continuing to battle the country's deadliest wildfire in two decades. Four Britons are believed to be among 12 people killed, while 23 others are still missing. Meanwhile, parts of England are under an extreme wildfire warning this weekend as hot temperatures and stronger wind increase the risk. Pubs in England and Wales are being allowed to stay open half an hour after the final whistle in England's World Cup quarter-final with Norway tonight. That's even if kickoff is delayed past 10 p.m. UK time. The game is being played in Miami, and fans of both nations have already created a party atmosphere across Miami's South Beach.
3: Get Dan Burn in. He'll pocket Ireland. 2-0 England, no problem.
4: But as long as we can keep Hallard under wraps.
5: A little nervous, but excited. I think we should be favourites.
6: Yeah. Of course they can. Coming home.
0: Two Czech players will collide on centre court for the chance to win the Wimbledon women's singles title this afternoon. Linda Noskova takes on Karolina Muchova. Ahead of that, there's been success for home players at Wimbledon. Lewis Mason reports from centre court.
7: British pair Alfie Hewitt and Gordon Reid are Wimbledon champions for the seventh time. They fought from one set down to take the men's wheelchair doubles title with victory against Gustavo Fernandez and Takito Oda. The championships aren't over for Hewitt and Oda, though. They'll meet in the singles final tomorrow.
0: That's the latest. I'm Karen Thorpe.

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Beat. The beat of the armed forces.

0: Police say they believe Anne Widdecombe was killed at home on Wednesday lunchtime, nearly 24 hours before her body was found. They say a 26-year-old suspect has been eliminated from the investigation. Ms. Widdecombe will be remembered not only as an MP and minister, but also for her appearances on shows like Strictly Come Dancing. The broadcaster Ian Dale was a friend.
1: We didn't see each other every week or even every month, but she was the sort of person that, I mean, if you make a list of your top 10 friends that you would call if you're in dire trouble, financial, emotional, whatever, she would be on that list. She absolutely had a heart of gold and would go out of her way to help anyone.
0: Tributes are being paid to TV presenter Dermot Murnaghan, who died at his home this morning after a battle with prostate cancer. The 68-year-old was diagnosed with stage 4 prostate cancer just over a year ago. He was a trusted voice on all of the major broadcasters across his career. Former Prime Minister David Cameron says he was a precise interviewer.
2: He knew the brilliance of the short question. Straight to the point, very clear, very much you felt he was on the viewer's side. You always knew he was asking the questions people wanted asked. He did it very calmly, very well.
0: Firefighters in southern Spain are continuing to battle the country's deadliest wildfire in two decades. Four Britons are believed to be among 12 people who've died. Meanwhile, parts of England are under an extreme wildfire warning this weekend as hot temperatures and stronger wind increase the risk. At the tennis, British pair Alfie Hewitt and Gordon Reid are Wimbledon champions for the seventh time. They fought back from a set down to beat Gustavo Fernandez and Takito Oda in the men's wheelchair doubles final. Hewitt says they've had the most incredible decade at the All England Club.
3: It means the world. We've obviously had so many finals here, and 10 years ago we won our first one, so who would have thought 10 years ago we'd be sat here with seven titles.
0: Hewitt plays Oda in the men's singles final tomorrow. Today, in an hour's time, it's the women's singles final on centre court between Czech players Linda Noskova and Karolina Mukova. At the World Cup, England's footballers will contend with soaring heat as well as the threat of the prolific Norwegian striker Erling Haaland as they battle for a place in the World Cup semi-finals tonight. Head coach Thomas Tuchel says he has a full choice to pick from for the quarter-final against Norway, despite some earlier injury worries. England's captain Harry Kane says the team faces a big challenge.
4: Really dangerous team, got some fantastic players, I think really well coached, both with the ball, without the ball. Obviously it's our job to try and find weaknesses in their structure. We want to try and impose our game, but overall we just expect a difficult match.
0: Meanwhile, the government has made a move to ensure England fans will be able to stay in the pub until after tonight's World Cup match is over, whatever time it finishes. That's the latest. I'm Karen Thorpe.

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She wanna ride with me in LA, babe. 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

0: not so hot. The beat of the armed forces. Burning up the beat. The FBS beats.
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0: Police believe Anne Widdecombe was attacked on Wednesday, a day before her body was found. Officers were called to the former MP's home on the edge of Dartmoor National Park on Thursday morning. The 78-year-old has sustained serious injuries. Detectives say they are looking for a white male suspect. Sky News correspondent Dan Whitehead says the timeline is a significant update from the police.
1: They believe that the attack on Anne Widdecombe took place on Wednesday, the 8th of July, at around 12:30. Now, that is around 24 hours before the 78-year-old was actually found at her property.
0: Tributes are being paid to TV presenter Dermot Murnaghan, who died at his home this morning after a battle with cancer. The 68-year-old was diagnosed with stage 4 prostate cancer just over a year ago. He was a trusted voice on all of the major broadcasters across his career. Speaking last year on BBC Breakfast, Dermot said he regretted not getting tested sooner.
2: I've been sitting exactly where you are, talking to people like me about the risks and symptoms to look out for in prostate cancer and thinking, I'll get round to it, but I'm feeling fine. Oh, I'll go and get checked. And then whoopsie-doo, I felt really, really bad. And, you know, I not only was diagnosed with prostate cancer, but stage 4. So men, if you're in a high-risk group, go and get yourself checked.
0: Emergency services in the UK are warning of the risk of wildfires this weekend. People are being advised not to use disposable barbecues in the intense heat. Pubs are being allowed to stay open half an hour after the final whistle in England's World Cup match tonight, whenever that comes. England play Norway in tonight's quarterfinal in Miami. The government's given an extra extension to flexible licensing laws in England and Wales. Anna Edwards from the British Beer and Pub Association says it'll be a huge boost for the industry.
3: With such an important match at a little bit more of a reasonable time for kickoff, we're expecting to sell an extra 5.5 million pints, which is worth an extra £27.5 million.
0: It's understood that Jurgen Klopp is on the verge of being named the next manager of the German national team. There's a reported agreement in principle between Red Bull Football Group, where he's head of global soccer, and his country's association. Former Chelsea and Leeds United owner Ken Bates has died at the age of 94. We're told he passed away peacefully in Monaco this morning. Ken Bates bought Chelsea for £1 in 1982 when they were in the old second division, and sold the club in 2003 in a deal worth £140 million. And at Wimbledon, it's the women's single final on centre court just getting underway. Czech players Linda Noskova and Karolina Muchova face each other. That's the latest. I'm Karen Thorpe. We'll

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8: The beat of the armed forces.

0: When the beat drop, drop, the drop, beat drop, of the armed forces. The FBS beats.
1: Guess what?
2: Rain on. I don't know.
1: I'm so hot.
0: The beat of the armed forces.

0: Detectives have established a timeline for the death of Anne Widdecombe. They believe the former MP was attacked at around 12:30 on Wednesday in her home on the edge of Dartmoor National Park. That's 24 hours before her body was discovered. Police are still looking for a white male suspect. Peter Horrell was her personal driver for 10 years and laid flowers outside her home earlier.
1: I like her because if you asked her a question, you'd get a direct answer. There was no mucking about. She was brilliant, absolutely brilliant.
0: TV presenter Dermot Murnaghan has died from prostate cancer at his home in North London. The 68-year-old was given a stage 4 diagnosis just over a year ago. Prostate Cancer UK say he was a passionate and dedicated supporter of the charity. He was a trusted presenter on all of the major broadcasters during his career. His Sky News colleague Anna Botting describes what it was like to work with him.
2: You could see the high standards he set himself. It was a global audience watching. He wanted to get it right. This ability to communicate, to be the eyes, the person who was there. He had to feel that moment and explain that to people at home, and he did it so well.
0: The Duke of Sussex has taken part in goat yoga at the summer festival of a charity which supports bereaved military children. In the final public appearance of his visit to the UK, he visited Scotty's Little Soldiers summer festival in Warwickshire. It comes after yesterday he, his wife, the Duchess of Sussex, and their children Archie and Lilibet met with the King and Queen at Highgrove. South Africa midfielder Jadon Adams has died at the age of 25, just weeks after playing for his country at the World Cup. Adams appeared in all three group games at the tournament. Police are investigating after he was found dead in a Cape Town suburb earlier today. England fans will be able to stay in the pub until after tonight's World Cup quarterfinal with Norway is over. The government's given an extra extension to flexible licensing laws that runs until 30 minutes after the final whistle, whenever that comes. The game is being played in Miami, and fans of both nations have already created a party atmosphere across Miami's South Beach.
3: Get Dan Byrne in. He'll pocket Ireland, 2-0 England, no problem.
4: But as long as we can keep Hannah under, you know, under wraps.
5: A little nervous, but excited. I think we should be favourites.
6: Yeah. Of course they can. Coming home.
0: A new women's Wimbledon champion will be crowned this afternoon. Czech players Linda Noskova and Karolina Muchova are currently battling it out on centre court, with both chasing a first Grand Slam victory. Noskova currently leading there. It's been a good day for British players, with Henry Patton winning the men's doubles final alongside Finland's Harry Hellevaara. British duo Alfie Hewitt and Gordon Reid won their seventh man's wheelchair doubles title. That's the latest. I'm Karen Thorpe.

0: Do this. The beat of the armed forces. Ready for the beat. BFBS beats.
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0: 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Become one with the beat. 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
1: 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I'm alone, yeah.

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1: Reform UK has been checking its emails for any pattern of abuse directed at Anne Widdecombe, but party leader Nigel Farage says nothing significant has been found so far. A murder investigation is continuing after Anne Widdecombe, who was Reform's justice spokeswoman, was found dead at her Devon home late on Thursday morning. Police believe the former minister was attacked nearly 24 hours earlier. Mr Farage has laid flowers outside her home on the edge of Dartmoor National Park.
2: There are no words that I can utter to somebody who's committed this act of barbarity against an innocent 78-year-old lady who wouldn't harm a fly. I just hope that the killer is caught as quickly as possible and brought to justice.
1: Tributes are being paid to TV presenter Dermot Murnaghan, who died at his home this morning after a battle with cancer. The 68-year-old was diagnosed with stage 4 prostate cancer just over a year ago. He was a trusted voice on all of the major broadcasters across his career. Former co-presenter Natasha Kaplinsky says he was a joy to work with.
3: We would just support each other, whether or not that was just talking through interviews prior to the interviews coming up, or touching base at the end of the interview to mop up a question that one of us might have forgotten. We work together so well. It's so rare to get a relationship that is so trusting on air.
1: The Duke of Sussex has taken part in goat yoga at the Summer Festival, of a charity which supports bereaved military children. In the final public appearance of his visit to the UK, he visited Scotty's Little Soldiers Summer Festival in Warwickshire. It comes after yesterday he, his wife the Duchess of Sussex, and their children Archie and Lilibet met with the King and Queen at Highgrove. England fans will be able to stay in the pub until after tonight's World Cup quarterfinal with Norway is over. The government's given an extra extension to flexible licensing laws that runs until 30 minutes after the final whistle, whenever that is. England's footballers will contend with soaring heat as well as the threat of prolific Norwegian striker Erling Haaland. Amongst those watching will be personnel from Three Rifles based at Dreghorn Barracks in Edinburgh, who have some score predictions.
4: 2-1 England.
5: 1-0 England. A scrappy match. I think Dan Byrne critical to our defence.
6: I didn't even know we were playing.
7: We're going to win 100%.
8: Score
7: 3-1.
1: At Wimbledon, Linda Noskova has the advantage in the women's final, but Karolina Muchova is fighting hard. Noskova is set a set-up, and Muchova saved 5 championship points to keep herself in the match. England have set India a massive target of 258 in the 5th and final T20 International in Southampton. England finished on 257 for 3, and in Forces Sport, the British Army have retained the Rundle Cup in Forces Polo. That's the latest. I'm Karen Thorpe.

Camel Fat and Cola on Old School and Anthems. Eric Prydz starting the show off. Welcome along to Saturday night, 11th of July. Hope you're doing all right wherever you find yourself around the Forces world. My name's Joe. We're in the mix with loads and loads of big, big weekend tunes to get you sorted, whether you've got big plans, whether you're heading out, whether you're staying in, whether you're working through it, or whether you just need something to get you warmed up for the football today, right? We're going to sway you away with some 220 Kid and Gracie, Bingo Players and Devotion on the way as well. But first, it's Jazzy.

0: the Speed House banger that took over last year. Different, a little closer on BFBS. It's Old School and Anthems with Joe Strikes. You sure do on in a few. We'll do some Bob Sinclair, Someone Who Needs Me, and Topic and Dacom, Control of Me, lined up first. Let's do the tune that we love so much we made it our weekend anthem not too long ago. Jax Jones bringing that 90s R&B energy to his new one. This is Pulling Me Back on BFBS.
1: 6 foot two, eyes blue, I'm into it. Walking strong, crooked game, always a gist. When you hold me in love at the club, it's the opposite.

James Hype and Don't Wake Me Up. It's Joe in the mix. Saturday night on BFBS. We call it old school and anthems. Got some Madison Avenue on the way. Dr. Cucho, Gregor Salter and the Heldens remix of Can't Stop Playing lined up as well. First, let's get something new on. Josh Baker is back. He's been having a pretty decent time of it recently. He's teamed up with Poppy Bascom, who seems to have taken over the world of dance vocals. I mean, you'll remember her from that Nelly Furtado-esque first one that she kind of broke through on with Sonny. This is their new tune called My Place.

Weekend Anthem Crown, Morgan Seatree's new one is in the spotlight. Got proper like 90s industrial piano house energy to it. The ridiculous high tempos you'd expect from Morgs. He's teamed up with a vocalist called Laura Davey. This is gorgeous. It's called Looking for Love.

Paige Tomlinson adding that Speedhouse goodness to Second City. And I want to feel this show with you. It's old school and anthems. Latest news on the way, and then we're straight back to it. I'm thinking football today, probably a good reason to bang out a little bit of Gala and Free From Desire. We'll do that after your headlines and after we take it drum and bassy with Becky Hill and Disconnect on the way after Sub Focus and Push the Tempo.

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2: We're just hours away from kickoff as England take on Norway tonight in the World Cup. The match is taking place in Miami as England battle it out for a place in the World Cup semi-finals. Kickoff is at 10 p.m. UK time, and in England and Wales, the government has moved to ensure pubs can stay open for 30 minutes after the final whistle. Former England goalkeeper David Seaman says England will need to contain prolific Norwegian striker Erling Haaland.
3: A lot of these players at the back of actually train with a Haaland every day at Man City. So they'll know all his habits. You know, it's about trying to deal with him on the night. You know, what can you do? Can you like niggle him and upset him a little bit so he gets distracted? Or do you just play him for what he is, which is a great player?
2: Police say they're not going to release CCTV footage in the investigation into the death of Anne Widdecombe. They say they don't want to compromise their inquiries. Their current timeline suggests the former MP was attacked on Wednesday, but her body wasn't found for nearly 24 hours. Sky correspondent Dan Whitehead is at the scene.
4: They believe that the attack on Anne Widdecombe took place on Wednesday, the 8th of July, at around 12:30. Now, that is around 24 hours before the 78-year-old was actually found at her property. So that is a significant piece of intelligence. It widens the inquiry in terms of the scope of time for the detectives on this case by nearly 24 hours or so.
2: Iran's supreme leader has vowed to take revenge over the death of his father, who was killed in an airstrike earlier this year. The message calls for the assassination of America and Israeli leaders. President Trump has warned that the US will destroy Iran if there's any attempt to kill him. Tributes are being paid to TV presenter Dermot Murnaghan, who died at his home this morning after a battle with cancer. The 68-year-old was diagnosed with stage 4 prostate cancer just over a year ago. In the final public appearance of his trip to the UK, the Duke of Sussex has been supporting a charity which helps bereaved military children. He's took part in goat yoga as he visited the summer festival of Scottish Little Soldiers in Warwickshire. In tennis, for the 9th Wimbledon in a row, there is a new women's champion. Lewis Mason reports from Centre Court.
5: Linda Noskova's name will be etched on the Venus Rosewater dish after winning an epic all-Czech final against Karolina Muchová. Noskova dominated the first set before Muchová saved 5 championship points and surged back from 5-2 down in the second to force a decider. This time Noskova wouldn't be denied as she powered through 6-3 to win her first ever major title.
2: And in Forces sport, the British Army have retained the Rundle Cup in Forces polo. They beat the Royal Navy by just half a goal. That's the latest. I'm Karen Thorpe.

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8: With Russian.

0: England fans are in an optimistic mood, arriving in Miami for tonight's World Cup quarterfinal against Norway. Kickoff is just 2 hours away. In England and Wales, the government has moved to ensure pubs can stay open for 30 minutes after the final whistle, whenever that comes. These supporters think the Three Lions will progress to the semi-finals.
1: Pretty confident, actually. I think it'll be a nice little 3-0, 3-1 maybe, Haaland at the end.
2: Comfortable for England today. Might be 2-0, might be 4-0, who knows?
3: If Tuchel wins it, I'll get him tattooed on my back.
0: In other news, detectives have established a timeline for the death of Anne Widdecombe. They believe the former MP was attacked at around 12:30 on Wednesday. That's 24 hours before her body was discovered. Police are still looking for a white male suspect. Former chief superintendent in the Met, Dal Babu, says the high-profile nature of the case can add pressure to officers.
4: They'll want to make sure that they've got a clear strategy around how they speak to witnesses, collecting CCTV, door-to-door inquiries. But because of the huge interest, not just here nationally, but also internationally, there'll be a huge pressure on them to keep the press updated.
0: A British couple have been found semi-conscious and badly burned in Spain after deadly wildfires. It's thought they were out hiking when they were caught up in the blaze. Emergency services have been battling the flames since Thursday evening. At Wimbledon, Linda Noskova is the new women's champion. She came through an epic battle with fellow Czech Karolina Makarova to secure her first Grand Slam title. Noskova says they both did their country proud.
5: All the sad tears, all the happy tears, all the sweat and blood put into this, it was all worth it, so I will definitely never forget this week, these 2 weeks.
0: In Forces sport, the British Army have retained the Rundle Cup in Forces polo, beating the Navy by just half a goal. John Knighton reports.
6: The Navy started the match with a 1.5 goal advantage through handicap, and for the first trucker they prevented the Army from scoring. But in the second quarter, the Army scored 4 goals, 2 from Jamie Drummond-Moray and 1 each from Ed Richards and Barney Jakes-Gray. No goals in the third chucker, but at the start of chucker number 4, Steve Spiller for the Navy got 1 goal back, and it led to a very tense finale for the Army, just holding on to claim the win in the 50th anniversary Rundle Cup match in this country. John Nyson, BFBS Forces News, Tidworth.
0: And England's cricketers have gone top of the T20 world rankings after a 56-run victory over India in Southampton. England posted 257 for 3 before sealing a 4-0 series whitewash. Meanwhile, in the women's game, England's cricketers are in big trouble against India at the end of day 2 of the first ever women's test match at Lord's. The tourists are on 154 for 1, a lead of 269. That's the latest. I'm Karen Thorpe. Bring it
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0: We're just an hour away from England's World Cup match against Norway. Tonight's game is in Miami and looking very relaxed. England's players have arrived and had a look at the pitch. If they can beat Norway, England will secure a place in the semi-finals of the World Cup. Joe Rawson's in Miami and has the team news.
1: England make a couple of changes to their side from the one that beat Mexico at the Azteca last weekend. Bukayo Saka drops to the bench. Noni Madueke comes in for him on the right-hand side. And John Stones is into the 11. He replaces the suspended Jarrell Kwanzaa. It means that Ezri Konsa will move from central defence to right back.
0: Amongst those watching will be personnel from Three Rifles, based at Dreghorn Barracks in Edinburgh, who have some score predictions.
2: 2-1 England.
3: 1-0 England. A scrappy match. I think Dan Byrne critical to our defence.
4: I didn't even know we were playing.
5: We're going to win.
6: 100%.
7: Score?
5: 3-1.
0: In other news, Reform UK has been checking its emails for any pattern of abuse directed at Anne Widdecombe. A murder investigation is continuing after Anne Widdecombe, who was Reform's justice spokeswoman, was found dead at her Devon home late on Thursday morning. Police believe the former minister was attacked nearly 24 hours earlier. Nigel Farage says his team's helping officers.
8: I've had our security teams going through all of our emails to sort of pick out ones that were sent that either were directly to Anne and were abusive or about Anne. So we're doing everything we can to support the police in every way.
0: The Iranian foreign minister is in Amman as mediators try to end the conflict between Iran and the US. Iranian media say they'll discuss the passage of ships through the Strait of Hormuz. American negotiators led by J.D. Vance are also due to travel to Amman. It comes after Iran's supreme leader vowed to take revenge over the death of his father, who was killed in an airstrike earlier this year. The Duke of Sussex has spoken of two bereaved military children about how he marks anniversaries related to his late mother. In the final public appearance of his UK visit, Prince Harry visited a summer festival in Warwickshire set up by Scotty's Little Soldiers, which is a charity which supports bereaved military children and young people. In tennis, for the ninth Wimbledon in a row, there is a new women's champion. Lewis Mason reports from Centre Court.
9: Linda Noskova's name will be etched on the Venus Rosewater dish after winning an epic all-champion final against Karolina Muchova. Noskova dominated the first set before Muchova saved five championship points and surged back from 5-2 down in the second to force a decider. This time Noskova wouldn't be denied as she powered through 6-3 to win her first ever major title.
0: That's the latest. I'm Karen Thorpe.
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2: It's finally here. England against Norway is just getting underway at the World Cup. The quarterfinal game is taking place in Miami. Ahead of the match, skipper Harry Kane has been singing the praises of his unsung teammates.
3: We have hero moments all over the pitch. I think that was seen in the Mexico game with the saves, with the blocks, with the headers. It isn't just about the guys who score the goals or create the goals. Hopefully me and Jude being the ones to make the difference, so be it, we'll take that.
2: England fans were optimistic ahead of the match.
4: Pretty confident actually. I think it will be a nice little 3-0, 3-1 maybe, Haaland at the end.
5: Comfortable for England today. Might be 2-0, might be 4-0, who knows.
6: If Tuchel wins it, I'll get him tattooed on my back.
2: In other news, detectives have established a timeline for the death of Anne Widdecombe. They believe the former MP was attacked at around 12:30 on Wednesday in her home on the edge of Dartmoor National Park. That's 24 hours before her body was discovered. Police are still looking for a white male suspect. Peter Horrell was her personal driver for 10 years and laid flowers outside her home earlier.
7: I like her because if you asked her a question, you'd get a direct answer. There was no mucking about. She was brilliant, absolutely brilliant.
2: The Iranian foreign minister is in Oman as mediators try to end the conflict between Iran and the US. Iranian media say they'll discuss the passage of ships through the Strait of Hormuz. American negotiators, led by J.D. Vance, are also due to travel to Oman. It comes after Iran's supreme leader vowed to take revenge over the death of his father, who was killed in an airstrike earlier this year. A British couple have been found semi-conscious and badly burned in a ravine in Spain after deadly wildfires in Andalusia. It's thought they were out hiking when they were caught up in the blaze. Emergency services have been battling the flames since Thursday evening. 12 people have already lost their lives. Tributes are being paid to TV presenter Dermot Murnaghan, who died at his home this morning after a battle with cancer. The 68-year-old was diagnosed with stage 4 prostate cancer just over a year ago. He was a trusted voice on all of the major broadcasters across his career. Former Prime Minister David Cameron says he was a very precise interviewer.
8: He knew the brilliance of the short question. Straight to the point, very clear. Very much, you felt he was on the viewer's side. You always knew he was asking the questions people wanted asked. He did it very calmly, very well.
2: At Wimbledon, Linda Noshkova is the new women's champion. The 21-year-old came through an epic battle with fellow Czech Karolina Muchova to secure her first Grand Slam title. And England's cricketers have gone top of the T20 world rankings after a 56-run victory over India in Southampton. That's the latest. I'm Karen Thorpe.

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2: Ever wondered what really happens behind a major defence operation? Not the headlines, the real story. Modcast takes you behind the scenes of defence, hearing directly from the people who planned, coordinated and delivered some of the most significant operations.
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0: It's 1-1 in the World Cup match between Norway and England. It's now half-time in the quarter-final game in Miami. The BBC's Five Live commentary team of John Murray and Paul Robinson watched the England goal go in.
1: Goal kick from Nealand, but Anderson's able to come across, take that down on the halfway line, gives it to Gordon, Reyerson coming back, Gordon's ball across, Bellingham into the area, Bellingham shot, oh, it's in! Bellingham for England! Brilliant play! What a touch with his right foot onto his left. Low shot past Nealand. That from Jude Bellingham was top class. Norway won, England won just before half time.
0: And whoever makes it through to the semi-finals will play either Argentina or Switzerland, who play overnight. In other news, Reform UK has been checking its emails for any pattern of abuse directed at Anne Widdecombe as they try to assist police. A murder investigation is continuing after Anne Widdecombe, who was Reform Justice's spokeswoman, was found dead at her Devon home late on Thursday morning. Police believe she was attacked 24 hours before that. Earlier, a mass was held in memory of Miss Widdecombe at Buckfast Abbey, where she regularly worshipped. Those that attended say it was a beautiful service.
2: For me, it was just important to come to say a prayer for Anne, because she was a force of nature, really.
3: She was an elderly lady who did marvellous work.
4: And we were both very saddened that her life ended in such a terrible way.
0: The Iranian foreign minister is in Oman as mediators try to end the conflict between Iran and the US. Iranian media say they'll discuss the passage of ships through the Strait of Hormuz. American negotiators led by J.D. Vance are also due to travel to Oman. It comes after Iran's supreme leader vowed to take revenge over the death of his father, who was killed in an airstrike earlier this year. A British couple have been found semi-conscious and badly burned in a ravine in Spain after deadly wildfires in Andalusia. It's thought they were out hiking when they were caught up in the blaze. Tributes are being paid to TV presenter Dermot Murnaghan, who died at his home this morning after a battle with cancer. The 68-year-old was diagnosed with stage 4 prostate cancer just over a year ago. Speaking last year on BBC Breakfast, Dermot said he regretted not getting tested sooner.
5: I've been sitting exactly where you are, talking to people like me about the risks and symptoms to look out for it in prostate cancer, and thinking, I'll get round to it, but I'm feeling fine. Oh, I'll go and get checked, and then whoopsie-doo, I felt really, really bad, and, you know, I not only was diagnosed with prostate cancer, but stage 4. So, men, if you're in a high-risk group, go and get yourself checked.
0: And at Wimbledon, Linda Noskova is the new women's singles champion. That's the latest. I'm Karen Thorpe.
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0: England's World Cup quarter-final against Norway is heading to extra time with the score level at 1-1. Thomas Tuchel's team had to come from behind, with Jude Bellingham getting the first half equaliser in Miami.
1: Goal kick from Nieland, but Anderson's able to come across, take that down on the halfway line, gives it to Gordon, Reyerson coming back, Gordon's ball across, Bellingham into the area, Bellingham shot, oh it's in! Bellingham for England! Brilliant play! What a touch with his right foot onto his left. Low shot past Nieland. That from Jude Bellingham was top class.
0: The winners will face Argentina or Switzerland, who play overnight. News just in, a 28-year-old man's been arrested on suspicion of the murder of former MP Anne Widdecombe. Devon and Cornwall police say the suspect was arrested in South Yorkshire this evening. The former Conservative minister's body was found with serious injuries at her home on Dartmoor on Thursday morning. At Buckfast Abbey, a mass was held in her name, with the congregation paying their respects.
2: It's a very balanced and appreciative view of Anne Widdecombe, someone who I think was magnificent, even though I disagreed with every word she said.
3: To be here on the same day having prayers said for her is a lovely coincidence.
4: I think she'd be very happy with the service today.
0: A British couple have been found unconscious and badly burned in a ravine in Spain after deadly wildfires in Andalusia. It's thought they were out hiking when they were caught up in the blaze. Emergency services have been battling the flames since Thursday evening. 12 people have already lost their lives. Tributes are being paid to TV presenter Dermot Murnaghan, who died at home this morning after a battle with cancer. The 68-year-old was diagnosed with stage 4 prostate cancer just over a year ago. He was a trusted voice on all of the major broadcasters across his career. Former Prime Minister David Cameron said he was a precise interviewer.
5: He knew the brilliance of the short question. Straight to the point, very clear, very much you felt he was on the viewer's side. You always knew he was asking the questions people wanted asked. He did it very calmly, very well.
0: The Iranian foreign minister is in Oman as mediators try to end the conflict between Iran and the US. Iranian media say they'll discuss the passage of ships through the Strait of Hormuz after fighting resumed over the vital waterway. American negotiators led by J.D. Vance are also due to travel to Oman. It comes after Iran's supreme leader vowed to take revenge over the death of his father, who was killed in an airstrike earlier this year. The written message calls for the assassination of American and Israeli leaders. And at Wimbledon, Linda Noskova is the new Wimbledon champion. She's the 21-year-old who had an epic battle against Karolina Mukova.
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0: England are through to the semi-finals of the World Cup after beating Norway 2-1 in Miami.
1: England fans celebrate in Miami. England players drop to their knees. It's been another huge effort. They were 1-0 down to Norway, but England, largely thanks to Jude Bellingham and his two goals, England have won it.
0: England battled hard through extra time, coming from behind with Jude Bellingham getting both goals. Sky's Rob Harris says he's been superb.
2: Jude Bellingham, it's now 6 goals in 6 games at this World Cup. Harry Kane also is 6. That combination, it's either Kane saving England or Bellingham, and Bellingham has been brilliant. To think some question whether he should even be in the squad, let alone the team, in the last year, and yet he's been rescuing England again and again.
0: England await the winners of the other last 8 tie between Argentina and Switzerland, who go head-to-head in an hour. Police say a 28-year-old white British man has been arrested in South Yorkshire on suspicion of the murder of Anne Widdecombe. Miss Widdecombe, a former Conservative minister turned Reform UK justice spokesperson, was found with serious injuries at her home in Devon on Thursday. A 26-year-old man's been arrested earlier on suspicion of murder before he was released on Saturday. Prostate Cancer UK say broadcaster Dermot Murnaghan helped raise awareness of the disease for hundreds of thousands of men. The ex-Sky News presenter died at his home in London on Saturday morning, a year after revealing his stage 4 diagnosis. He went back on the channel where he worked for 15 years to try to raise awareness of the disease.
3: I felt very ill on a foreign holiday and kind of rushed back here to get treated by a wonderful health service and was diagnosed, real bolt from the blue.
0: Firefighters in southern Spain are making progress against a deadly wildfire in Andalusia after high winds finally eased. A British couple on holiday are among 8 people in hospital with